0: Turn up your speakers.
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0: We're going live in 5, 4, 3, 2, 1.

wipe away. I don't buy, I don't buy, I don't buy, I don't buy, I don't buy, I don't buy, I don't buy, I don't buy, I don't buy, I don't buy, I don't buy, I don't buy, I don't buy, I don't buy, I don't buy, I don't buy, I don't buy, I don't buy, I don't buy, I don't buy, I don't buy, I don't buy, I don't buy, I don't buy, I don't buy, I don't buy, I don't buy, I don't buy, I don't buy, I don't buy, I don't buy, I don't buy, I don't buy, I don't buy, I don't buy, I don't buy, I don't buy, I don't buy, I don't buy, I don't buy, I don't buy, I don't buy, I don't buy, I don't buy, I don't buy, I don't buy, I don't buy, I don't buy, I don't buy, I don't buy, I don't buy, I don't buy, I don't buy, I don't buy, I don't buy, I don't buy, I don't buy, I don't buy, I don't buy, I don't buy, I don't buy, I don't buy, I don't buy, I don't buy,

These days, you'll never know what it is. He's been around the block when it comes to music. Even hard rock is on his rap tour. I picked the track from his funky days, from the 1980 album Victory, you just heard, The Real Thing.

Check It Out is the title of this track from Midnight Soul Session. And before it was the OJs on Put Our Hands Together. You are in the last Funky Town weekend before the summer holiday, but there is a new season 10 on the 4th of September. So keep on follow and listen. There are more than 300 episodes to hear. And before you're done, Funky Town weekend is back. Here's Dynasty on I've Just Begun to Love You from 1980.

to Love You in an extended remix. What is a good remix? If you ask me, it's a remix with respect for the original. A remix that highlights all the best parts of the original and expands the best sections. And it must be longer than the original, like this one from Michael Jackson.

Whitehead on Ain't No Stopping Us Now from 1979 in the Car Mix Club Extended Remix. Diana Ross is seriously in her summer mood. She's go Latin on upside down, downside up.

you like that? Upside Down became Downside Up from Diana Ross in the summer heat. The last show before the summer holiday means, in part two of the show, I give you 60 minutes mix. But right here, it's the Ziggy Funk rework of Rock Your Baby from George McRae. Funky time.

0: Sticky Funk has made this rework of the classic Rock Your Baby from George McRae. It's time for 60 minutes of mix. So, let's get into part two.
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Boogie Town Weekend's season final. But there is a new season 10 from the 4th of September. Thank you for listening. I'm your musical soulmate, Florian. This week, my love goes to Giuliano X from Trier in Germany. Sap Sounds from Hanover in Germany. Pottmeister 1971 from Manchester in the UK. Klaus Farfun in Denmark. Harrison FB from Yorkshire in the UK. Charlie and the Mix from Canary in Spain. Edgars L from Riga in Latvia. Raduli Erno Raduli from Aarhus in Denmark. Gary Bray from the UK. Wilhelm. Gengen in Asia. Sinelund from Lake Garda in Italy. Jan Kau in Denmark. And of course the 6 Danish radio stations where you can hear the show every week. 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And

That's what I had for you in this season 9. But there is a new season 10 ready for you from the 4th of September. 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And thank you for being here with me. I'm Florian Fastina. Now, I wish you a very blessed summer. And you know, I love you. See you after the summer holiday on the 4th of September. Bye for now.